The Pirus and Crips all got along. They probably got me down by the end of the song. Seem like the whole city go against me. Every time I'm in the street, I hear. Yeah.

his eyes on the phone. 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We are stacking a well of our own and even Mr. Rice and over Trump. Speed loud, there's a competition on top. Tell him it's not money, it's the only way to happen. Every dream saying coming through five stars. We can start in the American dream, what a disaster. What we talk about is you're better than me, we better than you, we better than them, they're better than us. Destroying each other until we want a war. What we talk about is you're better than me, we better than you, we better than them, they're better than us. So far we're taking love of what we're still going on.

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2: Thank you. Thank you. Thank you very much, ladies and gentlemen. 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It was written especially for me. It's titled Strange Fruit. 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
3: Suzanne had seen the chrome towers of the spirit world. 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
1: I want it all, nigga, all of it.
2: Sleep well.
1: Can't season. 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
3: I love Madrip, he makes me match joy, my favorite,
1: my nigga,
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Yeah, that's when this music shit went moving, man. I said I might as well be.

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Yeah. 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Said I was moving with them shooters, man.

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Partying on the mothership, I am the mothership connection. 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

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Just another bud to nip. A quick jab and a hook to slip. Now I

Jen's back in the building. Ree must have been rapping, captured a flag with the basilisk children. Reenacting a battle, distracting a cattle, this chapter's been filled in. I've been sat in my castle, just stacking that gravel, the immaculate filth. Gritty as foot, but distinguished the juxtaposition.